your chopsticks for the paper. My chopsticks give us power. I'll bow down, but I'll bow when the chopping on your temple. My temple stands on respect. Your temple used for the name. Your temple used for the clout. Your temple hangs around clouds. Whoa, whoa, whoa. My temple hangs around clouds. 88, that's the set I rep. Everywhere is a set for you. Get your clothes and get dressed. Hey, you.

Never thought that you was like this. I took the tag off of major prices. I just spent a half a meal on a chandelier. Now you trying to cut me off like a light switch. Trying to stay in Ali. Saying that you need some time to breathe. Thinking that I'm sleeping on the